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11: Adelaide's traffic on Smooth.
12: Roads are closed due to the tunnel project along South Road between Richmond Road and Anzac Highway. Detours will be in place across the day right through till tomorrow morning around 5 a.m. Through Greenfields at the Salisbury Highway near Ryans Road, dropping to 40 in both directions around ongoing works. And keep an eye for speed cameras at Fluxley's Road, Fluxley and Briar Road in Felixstowe. Heading for a top of 15 degrees today with a chance of showers across the day. Right now we're sitting at 10. See any dramas or delays, call the traffic hotline direct on 1300 595 937. That's the latest traffic on Smooth FM Adelaide.
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0: Hey, that's been a fun sing-along for our Sunday. Nice to have your company this morning. Mel Doyle handing you over to Richard Wilkins. He's got Whitney on the way, I'm Every Woman, so make sure you sing that one loud and proud. I'll be back with you on Smooth next weekend, bright and early from 6. Bye.
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4: Adelaide's traffic on Smooth.
5: Roads are closed due to the tunnel project along South Road between Richmond Road and Anzac Highway. Detours are in place with closures around until 5 tomorrow morning. Slowing through Lockleys at Henley Beach Road near Gertrude Street. It's dropping 40 in both directions through there. And the same too through Clemzig at North East Road near OG Road, citybound down to 40. Heading for a top of 15 degrees today. Right now we're sitting around 11. See any dramas or delays? Call the traffic hotline direct on 1300 595 937. That's the latest traffic on Smooth FM Adelaide.
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6: Hello, I'm Eleanor Quirk. Crowds at Europe's largest Pride event have been forced to run for their lives after a car ploughed through the festival in Berlin. One person is dead and a number of others are fighting for life. Local police officer Florian Knapp says a major manhunt for the driver is now underway.
7: We are deploying significant resources to search for possible suspects and will provide an update as soon as we have further information.
6: New figures have revealed the toll the cost of living crunch is taking on households. The Polis Partners analysis has found the average Australian household's budget is now at levels of 15 years ago. A separate survey from Finder shows around 9% of homeowners are considering selling due to ongoing mortgage pressures. The consumer group's Taylor Blackburn says many are being driven to the wall.
8: We've seen mortgage stress go up consecutively the last 3 months in our monthly surveys. And I think with the price of petrol on the rise, with inflation in general, that there are a lot of people struggling. We know about 40% of people have less than $1,000 in their checking account and are living pay to pay.
6: Donald Trump has declared he intends to run for a fourth term, a move that would breach the US Constitution. The president making the announcement at the White House Correspondents' Dinner. And Jennifer Garner has opened up about how her fame has affected her children's lives. The actress says decades of being followed by paparazzi have taken their toll.
9: We were trying to have our little one play soccer, and the association asked us to stop because there were 20 cars coming. If you show up and you're trying to get into the pediatrician and you have a sick kid on your shoulder and you're scared and that you can't get into the door because you're blocked by photographers, there's something wrong with that.
6: Australia staged a green and gold landslide on day two of the Commonwealth Games, the Aussies bagging 5 golds, including in women's gymnastics, taking them to the top of the medal tally with 12 golds in total. In the pool, Molly O'Callaghan took out the 200 metres freestyle. She's told Seven it felt great to win.
10: So I'm pretty proud of myself to get up to this moment, and I'm proud of my team for sticking by me, and this thing to be here in general is such a privilege.
6: And in footy, wins for the Bulldogs, Swans, Carlton and the Hawks. And you're up to date on the latest from the newsroom.
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0: No emergency here. ABBA's SOS, Richard on Smooth, although we are halfway through 2026. Of course, for celebration, the back half of the year is always busy, isn't it? So many concerts and shows, and summer is on the way. I'm particularly looking forward to the Sydney Theatre Company's Whispering Jack, the John Farnham musical, which opens in November. Some great people in the show. Michael Painter as John Farnham. You just couldn't go past Michael. He's brilliant. Ben Hall as Glenn Wheatley, the late great, and Bonnie Anderson as the beautiful Gaynor Wheatley. It's going to be a terrific show. Let's get in the mood with some Farnham magic this morning. That's Freedom. My favourite Farnham song is next on Smooth.
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10: Adelaide's traffic on Smooth.
11: Roads are closed due to the tunnel project along South Road between Richmond Road and Anzac Highway. Detours are in place and the closures will be around until 5 o'clock tomorrow morning. Delays too through Prospect at Churchill Road near Charles Street, dropping to 40 in both directions, and the same through Alberton at Port Road near Broughton Place. Delays around works as well. Heading for a top of 15 degrees today. Right now, we're sitting at 12. See any dramas or delays? Call the traffic hotline direct on 1300 595 937. That's the latest traffic on Smooth FM Adelaide.
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0: And that right there is what Smooth is all about. How good. Richard here with a shout out to friends at the pointy end of Dry July. Congratulations to everyone taking part. Well done. Such a great thing you're doing for your body and raising money for cancer research. Good on you. 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
5: Adelaide's traffic on Smooth.
6: Roads are closed due to the tunnel project on South Road between Richmond Road and Anzac Highway. Detours are in place, so expect the delays around there right through till 5 o'clock tomorrow morning. In Prospect, at Churchill Road near Charles Street, it's down to 40 in both directions, and there's speed cameras to watch out for at Flaxley's Road in Flaxley and Briar Road in Felixstowe. Heading for a top of 15 degrees today. Right now, we're sitting at 13. See any dramas or delays? Call the traffic hotline direct on 1300 595 937. That's the latest traffic on Smooth FM Adelaide.
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7: Hello, I'm Eleanor Quirk. There are calls for stricter guidelines to rein in the amount major parties are spending to advertise on social media. Taxpayers are footing the bill for a federal social media spend of $6 million for Labor, more than $2.5 million for the Liberals, as well as the cost to employ staff dedicated to producing the posts. Nationals MP David Littleproud says tougher regulation is needed.
8: Sadly, we've seen a changing shape of media. I think social media will kill this country. The reality is we do need a fourth estate that holds us to account. There is a point here about some of the rubbish that goes up there. I think there is a need for accountability.
7: A manhunt is underway in Germany after a car ploughed into crowds at Europe's largest Pride festival. Thousands were gathered in a Berlin park when the white car mowed into festival goers, killing one person and injuring dozens of others. The car was later found dumped. The driver remains on the run. Donald Trump has declared he intends to run for a fourth term as president. That's despite another tilt at the top job in breach of the US Constitution. Making the announcement to journalists at the White House Correspondents' Dinner, he says he's been doing such a great job, he wants to run again.
9: And this is somewhat of a scoop. My intention to run for a fourth term as President of the United States. I won three times. Now I'm going to do it again.
7: Meanwhile, Katy Perry has slammed the White House for using one of her songs to promote the Middle East conflict. The TikTok video shows military strikes in Iran using firework as the backing track. Katy taking to social media to voice her anger, saying the Trump administration didn't ask permission and she's deeply appalled. First up in footy today, it's the Lions and Port Adelaide in Brisbane. Then North Melbourne and the Saints go head-to-head at Marvel. Roos coach Alistair Clarkson says St Kilda can't be underestimated.
10: Been playing some really good footy, the Saints, and had a hiccup last week against the Cats down at the Cattery, but we've seen a lot of sides fall foul of the conditions and the oval down there. So, you know, we've got to prepare for the Saints' best, which has been pretty good over the last 6 or 8 weeks.
7: And Australia's sitting on top of the tally board in Glasgow with 12 gold, 5 silver and 6 bronze medals. And you're up to date on the latest from the newsroom.
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0: You just can't listen to that song without seeing Michael do the moonwalk, can you? Billie Jean on Smooth, what a song. One of the biggest movies of the year, of course, is Michael. Toy Story 5 also up there. And Christopher Nolan's The Odyssey is going gangbusters, if you haven't noticed. If you've seen it yet, if you can get tickets to see it on IMAX, do that. But see it anyway. It's just absolutely amazing. Our More Music Weekend continues with Mark Ronson and Bruno Mars. They're coming up next.
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7: Adelaide's traffic on Smooth.
14: Roads are closed due to the tunnel project on South Road between Richmond Road and Anzac Highway. Detours are in place with closures around until 5 tomorrow morning. To West Beach at Burbridge Road near Clegowie Street, it's down to 40 in both directions. And the same through Jeff's Crofts at Port Wakefield Road near White Road. Citybound down to 40. Watch out for speed cameras at the Parade Kensington Park and South Terrace through the parklands. Heading for a top of 15 degrees today, partly cloudy across the day. Right now we're at 13. See any dramas or delays? Call the traffic hotline direct on 1300 595 937. That's the latest traffic on Smooth FM Adelaide.
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Well, there is absolutely nothing wrong with hearing that song on a Sunday. How good. Richard here looking after the tunes on Smooth. And if you're in the car driving a little further afield for a special lunch, we love that for you. A change of scenery, always so good for the soul. And so is any song from the Smooth 80s catalogue. In fact, by sheer coincidence, Toto.

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9: In Windsor Gardens, look out for reports of a crash on North East Road, delays in both directions. Norwood, busy both ways on Port Rush Road at McGill Road. In Wayville, underpass northbound on Goodwood Road at Green Hill Road. Camden Park, roadworks on Morfitt Road near Maxwell Terrace, down 40 kilometres per hour in both directions there. See any dramas or delays, call the traffic hotline direct, 1300 595 937. That's the latest traffic on Smooth FM, Adelaide.
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0: Bruno Mars wants to marry you on Smooth. It's David Campbell here. Hope you're having a great day. And let me tell you, this is going to be a little bit of a public service announcement, a PSA, a CSA, as they would say back in the day. It is book week in 4 weeks' time. That's what you've got, 4 weeks to think about costumes. Kids, start to choose a book, just one, please. Can't be multiple books. You have to narrow it down. But you know who didn't have to narrow it down? Queen, because they had so many hits. And we'll play one of them next on Smooth.
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0: Whatever.
1: What a great song. Yes, more of that, please. It is David Campbell with you here on Smooth. I hope you're having a great afternoon. And what are you planning for dinner tonight? I reckon it's pizza night, guys. I think Sunday, first week back at school for a lot of us, I reckon we just order in. Nice pizza, ham and pineapple. Controversial. Could be controversial. Or just a regular margarita. You do that and I'll organise the cranberries on the side. Next on Smooth.

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9: Adelaide's traffic on Smooth.
10: In Unley, there's delays both ways on Unley Road at Wattle Street. Wayville, look out for delays in both directions on Goodwood Road and Greenhill Road. Prospect, also busy both ways on Prospect Road at Regency Road. In Marl End, we have roadworks on James Congdon Drive near Railway Terrace, down to 40 kilometres per hour citybound there. Camden Park, more roadworks on Morford Road near Maxwell Terrace. See any dramas or delays, call the traffic hotline direct, 1300 595 937. That's the latest traffic on Smooth FM Adelaide.
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11: Gotta love a Sunday, but if you're ready for your Monday vibes, start the day listening to the More Music Breakfast Show. Kelly Golden, Kelly G, she'll be up with you from 5:30. There's no better way to wake up than the smiling tones of her voice. Oh, she's so good. And speaking of which, Nick Michaels is going to be with us very soon. I know he loves Tiffany. I mean, who doesn't?
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0: No one. Alicia Keys. I say everyone loves that one. It is David Campbell here on Smooth, and everybody loved the X-Files. Remember how scary that was? You used to like do X-Files nights with your friends in the 90s? Well, it is back. Ryan Coogler is rebooting it with Himesh Patel, who was just in The Odyssey with Matt Damon. So this is going to be really good. And Lego have partnered with the great Gillian Anderson, Scully herself, for a new set. It's got like nearly 1,500 pieces and a whole bunch of minifigs. So you can get that from August the 1st, about $200. But if you're a collector, you know you want it. The truth is out there. Elton and Dua are up next on Smooth.
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0: And that's what makes Smooth your feel-good station right there. What a good Sunday session that was. It's David Campbell here. My buddy Nick Mikes is on the way. Nick Michaels is going to be here next. But don't forget, he's got Billy Joel. He's got Ed Sheeran. So you are in good hands. And tonight, Cam Datta will be here from 9 o'clock to just ease you into the evening. I will see you next Saturday and Sunday from 1 o'clock. Have a great week. Until then, love you. Bye.
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14: Adelaide's traffic on Smooth.
15: In Beverley, there's a crash on Port Road with heavy delays citybound at Kilkenny Road, Kensington Park. Look out for delays in both directions on Glenburn Road at McGill Road.

0: Jeff's Cross. We have roadworks on Port Wakefield Road near White Road, down to 40 kilometres per hour city bound. Fullerton, roadworks on Fullerton Road near Westmoreland Avenue. That's got a reduced speed limit to 40 kilometres per hour both ways as well. See any dramas or delays, call the traffic hotline direct, 1300 595 937. That's the latest traffic on Smooth FM Adelaide.
1: Thank you so much, David, for all those feel-good songs this afternoon. And of course, there's more on the way. G'day there, it's Nick Michaels here on Smooth FM. Hope you're having a great day. Here's Aretha and George, I knew you were waiting.
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0: Berlin, Take My Breath Away here on Smooth FM with more music and less talk. And it's Nick with you this afternoon. Thanks for tuning in. I guess junior sport all done for the day, unless, of course, the kids played yesterday. Going to be right back with Lisa Stansfield and John Parr from the St. Elmo's Fire soundtrack here on Smooth FM.
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0: Hope you're enjoying the music here on Smooth FM. This is Nick Michaels. Have you had a busy day? Maybe now some time to yourself, a drink, and the feel-good songs as we wrap up and on the weekend. I've got the Pointer Sisters still to play. 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
7: In Fullerton, there's roadworks on Fullerton Road near Westmoral Avenue, down to 40 kilometres per hour in both directions there. Camden Park, we have works on Morford Road near Maxwell Terrace, a reduced speed limit to 40 kilometres per hour both ways. In Beverley, delays remain on Port Road Citybound after an earlier crash. In Wayville, look out for delays both ways on Goodwood Road, just at Green Hill Road. See any dramas or delays, call the traffic hotline direct, 1300 595 937. That's the latest traffic on Smooth FM Adelaide.
8: 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Enjoy the rest of the weekend. 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

0: 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What a good song that is. And of course, Mel and Kim's Respectable. And it's Nick Michaels. Thanks for making us a part of your afternoon. Got more Feel Good songs on the way. Back with Queen. 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

0: Thanks for joining us here on Smooth FM as we sail into Sunday night. It's Nick with you. Hope you're well. 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
1: Adelaide's traffic on Smooth.
2: And Montbury North reports of a problem for Montague Road at the intersection with McIntyre Road. Traffic a little patchy there in all directions, particularly for the southbound run. Roads are closed for the T2D project, including South Road, but in Richmond Road and Anzac Highway through to early tomorrow morning with detours in place. Oaklands Park seeing some busy traffic at the intersection with Diagonal Road at Sturt Road with waterworks underway. Glen Osmond, the junction at the western end of the South Eastern Freeway, as usual busy self in all directions on Cross Road and Glen Osmond Road along with Port Rush Road. That's latest traffic on Smooth FM Adelaide.
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0: How good are these feel-good songs on Smooth? One of our favourites, Whitney, So Emotional, and of course No Mercy, Where Do You Go? And it's Nick here for a few more hours, and then Cam Dado with your easy place to relax from Nine. In the meantime, we're back with the New Radicals on Smooth. 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
0: G'day there, it's Nick Michaels here on Smooth. Well, if you've been taking part in Dry July, it's the last weekend and there are 5 days to go. And hopefully you've reached a fundraising target to help people dealing with cancer. 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

0: That's Starship. Nothing's going to stop us now here at Smooth Adelaide. That's Nick Michaels. 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

0: Enjoying our Sunday night with loads of songs to make us all feel good. It's Nick Michaels here on Smooth. We'll be back with Billy Ocean, one of our favourites from Michael Jackson. Thanks for joining us.
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1: 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It's the stuff that doesn't normally make it online or onto the TV show. The stories we probably shouldn't share.
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0: Feeling Good with Five when the lights go out. And of course, Dave Dobbin and Herbs, Slice of Heaven here on Smooth. And this is Nick Michaels. Great to have you with us on a Sunday night. They're coming up at 9, Cam Daddo with An Easy Place to Relax, lots of feel-good songs. But up next, it's Genesis here on Smooth. Nice to have you with us.
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0: pleasure being here playing all these feel-good songs tonight. It's Nick Michaels. Thanks for tuning in. Now, Cam Dado's in next with an easy place to relax on the way, Faith Hill. Also, Mariah Carey, Always Be My Baby, and Robbie Williams. Enjoy the rest of your night and the weekend.
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0: 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It is the perfect way to get into the day with Feel Good Music. 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
1: 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More music. Let's talk. Sunday night. Cameron Daddo with you on Smooth, sharing our evening together. Shout out to all those who spent the weekend on the hunt for the perfect home. Hope you had some luck. Hope you found some good coffee for the drive between inspections. There can be a few, can't there? A lot of people doing it. Stick around. Beyonce is on the way after this.
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9: 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You parked it. 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

0: 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Love is all around. Indeed it is. 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If you're packing your bags for a work trip, got an early flight, make sure you've got your laptop charger and headphones ready to go. 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
4: Hope you're ready to wind down. 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If you're heading home after collecting a hard-working team from the night shift, let's lift the mood with John Mayer in moments. I'm Cam Daddo with Kim Carnes to kick off this hour with Betty Davis Eyes.
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0: Feeling Good on Smooth with Dido. That's White Flag. Weekend highlights. How'd it go? What went well? Did your footy team win? Have you been watching the Commonwealth Games? It always brings the excitement. Maybe you got out and about, picked up something nice from a local market. Love this time of year. Cam Dado here with you as we slowly wrap this Sunday night with the Bangles next.
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0: Well, my friend, we have hit that time already. Cameron Datto signing off. I'll be with you again tomorrow night from 9. Before I go, I wanted to leave you with this. These words, T.S. Eliot says, or said, only those who will risk going too far can possibly find out how far one can go. Have a brilliant week. Keep it on smooth. Dream big. Bye for now.
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5: Good morning and happy Monday. Looking really good at the moment through most of the majors, including the north-south motorway both ways and the city and the parklands too. Works continuing later. Lockleys on Henley Beach Road 40 both ways, same in West Beach Rubridge Road and Prospect on Churchill Road. Slow down for a speed camera on the Port River Expressway, Gilman and Wingfield. See any dramas or delays? Call the traffic hotline direct 1300 595 937. That's the latest traffic on Smith FM Adelaide.
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6: Good morning, I'm Maham Kashani. The PM's attendance at an intimate dinner hosted by a billionaire family, which is facing allegations of tax office deception, has been questioned. Political opponents have criticised Anthony Albanese's transparency, as well as cash for access practices in politics. On Friday, several front benches were pressed to respond to reports about the dinner and repeatedly any issues relating to donations as a matter for the party. Overseas, and a suspect has been shot and killed by police following an alleged Islamist terror attack at a Berlin Pride event. Officers say they fired at the 21-year-old after he rushed towards him with a knife and he died at the scene. It's alleged that Abdul Balut drove a van into a crowd and stabbed multiple people in an attack that left one woman dead and at least 29 injured. Two native birds found dead on separate beaches in South Australia have tested positive for the H5 strain of bird flu. It's the first time a case has been confirmed on an SA metropolitan beach. Authorities say there have now been 20 confirmed or presumed positive detections of H5 bird flu in Australia. And a reminder that our phones will receive warnings through a new national alert system today. It'll send warnings to our devices along with a 10-second siren at 2 p.m. Updating sport. Australia continues to dominate the Commonwealth Games in Glasgow. We lead the table with 31 medals, including 13 gold, 7 silver and 11 bronze medals. Overnight, Matt Temple won silver in the 100 metres breaststroke, while Ben Armbruster claimed bronze. Gymnast Jesse Moore also won bronze in the men's all-round final. Lando Norris has taken the chequered flag for McLaren at the Hungarian Grand Prix, and St Kilda superstar Max King's horror injury run has continued, with his first game in over 2 years ending prematurely due to hamstring tightness. It happened during the Saints' 31-point win over North Melbourne yesterday. In the other game, Brisbane thumped Port Adelaide by 59 points.
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6: Partly cloudy with tops of 17, showers tomorrow and 15, a few showers Wednesday, overcast Thursday. And that's the latest on Smooth.
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0: 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Christopher Cross, Ride Like the Wind. It is 5:59. Hi, Kelly Godding this morning. It is great to have your company. Hope you had a nice weekend. 17, partly cloudy today. We'll check the news next. Back soon with more music after 6.
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1: Adelaide's traffic on Smooth.
8: Looking really good out there to start your week around all the majors. Take that while you can. Plenty of works continuing later this morning, as you'd expect in Adelaide. Greenfields on the Salisbury Highway near Bryans Road, 40 both ways. Same in Prospect on Churchill Road, West Beach on Brewbridge Road, Lockleys on Henley Beach Road. And just be sure to check your speed. Military Road, West Beach and Sir James Hardy Way, Woodcroft. See any dramas or delays, call the traffic hotline direct 1300 595 937. That's the latest traffic on Smith FM Adelaide.
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9: Good morning, I'm Maham Kashani. The PM says there are no plans to extend the fuel excise discount for a second time. The smaller 16 cent per litre cut is due to expire on August 2nd after the discount was reduced from 32 cents per litre when the Middle East conflict broke out. Meanwhile, the US has paused attacks on Iran for the second night in a row to make room for peace talks. The suspect in the attack on a Pride event in Berlin has been shot and killed by police. Officers say they opened fire when the 21-year-old ran at them with a knife. The German citizen drove a van into a crowd, killing one and leaving at least 29 seriously injured. Investigators say he was known to authorities and had tried to join Islamic State. One Nation says it will be looking to capitalise on its growing popularity in coming days. The party is sitting neck and neck with Labour in the latest polling. The threat posed by the Pauline Hanson-led party was repeatedly discussed at the ALP's national conference in Adelaide. One Nation Chief of Staffer James Ashby says it's clear they have Labour worried. And pet owners are being reminded to keep an eye on their animals as bird flu is detected across 4 Australian states. Experts warn that H5N1 can occasionally infect mammals, especially cats. The RSPCA says there are signs to look out for, like fever, lethargy and loss of appetite. Updating sport. Australia leads the medal table at the Commonwealth Games in Glasgow. We've nabbed 31 medals over 3 days of competition, including 13 gold. Overnight, Australia had a comfortable win in netball over England in their pool match, 66-47. Gymnast Jessie Moore has won the nation's first men's individual all-around medal in 16 years, claiming bronze. The Saints have beaten North Melbourne by 31 points, while the Lions thumped Port Adelaide by 59 points. And Oscar Piastri has been left fuming at his McLaren team after failing to finish despite leading the Formula One's Hungarian Grand Prix. The race won by teammate Lando Norris ahead of Max Verstappen and Kimi Antonelli.
4: Tick off your morning to-do list at BP with barista coffee and breakfast snacks. Turn into BP and it's tick done.
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9: Partly cloudy with tops of 17, showers tomorrow and 15, a few showers Wednesday, overcast Thursday. And that's the latest on Smooth.
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0: Hey, it's the More Music Breakfast Show. This is Smooth Adelaide, the Doobie Brothers. Listen to the music to kickstart your Monday morning. Kelly Golding here. Great to have your company. Partly cloudy in Adelaide today, 17 degrees. Showers back again tomorrow and 16. We'll check the roads if you're out and about now, then DeBarge for the drive.
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2: 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Take that while you can. Plenty of works continuing later. Prospect, Churchill Road, 40 both ways. West Beach on Brewbridge Road, Lockleys, Henley Beach Road. Citybound, Glemsick, Northeast Road near Ogee Road, and outbound Keswick on South Road. Check your speed, Baines Road, Morphett Vale. See any dramas or delays, call the traffic hotline direct 1300 595 937. That's the latest traffic on Smith FM Adelaide.

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9: It is a hassle-free run at the moment to start your week around all the majors. That's including the City and the Parklands and also the North-South Motorway both ways. Works continuing later. Greenfields on the Salisbury Highway near Ryans Road, 40 both ways. Citybound Klemsick on Northeast Road near Ogee Road and outbound Keswick on South Road. Check your speed. Trimmer Parade seated. See any dramas or delays, call the traffic hotline direct 1300 595 937. That's the latest traffic on Smith FM Adelaide.
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18: Good morning, I'm Maham Gashani. We're being reminded a nationwide test of the new emergency warning system will take place this afternoon. The alert will be sent out at 2 p.m. Eastern Standard Time, 1:30 p.m. in Adelaide and 12 in Perth to any device with a SIM card that is not off or in flight mode. Petrol prices are tipped to surge soon, with the PM not planning on extending a reduction to the fuel excise. The 16 cent a litre reduction runs out on August 2nd when motorists are being warned prices at the Bowser could increase to $2 a litre for unleaded. South Australia has confirmed the country's first case of H5 bird flu on a metropolitan beach. The CSIRO says two native birds found dead at separate SA beaches tested positive for the deadly strain. Australia has now recorded 20 confirmed cases of the seabird infection. The US ambassador to the United Nations appears to have confirmed President Donald Trump has opted to pause attacks on Iran. Senior Iranian figures have reportedly said they'll hold their attacks as long as Washington maintains its pause. It follows a weekend lull in the fighting between the two nations after 13 consecutive nights of US bombing and retaliatory attacks by Iran. Mike Waltz saying President Trump wants to give talks a chance. And Toy Story 5 has become the highest grossing movie of the year, raking in more than $1 billion globally. Updating sport. A clean sweep for Australian swimmers in the men's 50-metre freestyle final at the Commonwealth Games in Glasgow. Cam McAvoy winning gold in the event, with Flynn Southam and Jamie Jack taking home silver and bronze. Australian Jesse Moore also won bronze in gymnastics, while the Diamonds beat England in their pool match 66-47. To AFL, and St Kilda has claimed a 31-point win over North Melbourne, while the Lions thumped Port Adelaide by 59 points. And Aussie boxer Tim Zhu has claimed the biggest win of his career, beating American great Errol Spence Jr. by unanimous decision in Sydney. Spence announced his retirement in the ring afterwards.
19: Tick off your morning to-do list at BP with barista coffee and breakfast snacks. Turn into BP and it's tick done.
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18: Partly cloudy with tops of 17, showers tomorrow and 15, a few showers Wednesday, overcast Thursday. And that's the latest on Smooth.
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0: The Bee Gees warming us up for our Monday morning on Smooth Unload. You should be dancing. Kelly Golding here. Great to have you on board this morning. Hope you had a nice weekend. All set for a new week. If you're on the roads, we'll check them in a sec. Then back soon with more music for the drive.
1: Adelaide's traffic on Smooth.
2: Watch out for a breakdown at the moment in Crafers on the freeway up track near the Crafers ramp. Ongoing works continuing shortly. Greenfields on the Salisbury Highway near Ryans Road, 40 both ways. Citybound Klemzig on Northeast Road near Ogee Road. Same in Jepps Cross, Port Wakefield Road near White Road. And outbound Keswick on South Road. Just be sure to check your speed. Shrimmer Parade, Seaton and West Beach Road, West Beach. See any dramas or delays? Call the traffic hotline direct 1300 595 937. That's the latest traffic on Smith FM Adelaide.

0: 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Miley Cyrus, Flowers. Great to have your company. 17 the top today, partly cloudy, showers returning again tomorrow. We'll check the latest news with Maham. I've got more favourites on the way after 7. Back soon.
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1: Adelaide's traffic on Smooth.
14: got ourselves a breakdown at the moment in Crapers on the freeway up track near the Crapers ramp. Ongoing works continuing later. Greenfields on the Salisbury Highway near Bryans Road, 40 both ways. Prospect on Churchill Road, West Beach on Burbridge Road, Lockleys, Henley Beach Road, outbound Keswick on South Road, and just be sure to check your speed, Jetty Road, Lions Bay, and Shannon Avenue, Glenelg North. See any dramas or delays, call the traffic hotline direct 1300 595 937. That's the latest traffic on Smith FM Adelaide.
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16: Good morning, I'm Maham Kashani. The Prime Minister is ruling out extending the fuel excise discount for a second time. The 16 cent per litre cut is due to expire on August 2nd after the discount was reduced from 32 cents per litre when the Middle East conflict broke out. Meanwhile, the US has paused attacks on Iran for the second night in a row to make space for peace talks. Millions of Australian smartphones, including yours, will sound off today in the first test of the nation's new emergency warning system. The Oz Alert test notification is expected to sound off around the country at 2 p.m. Eastern Standard Time, 1:30 p.m. in South Australia and 12 in WA. During the test, devices will vibrate and play a siren-like warning for about 10 seconds. Tunnel workers on some of Australia's most prominent infrastructure projects were repeatedly exposed to levels of silica dust far beyond the workplace standard. The exposure level breaches are detailed in air sampling records from Brisbane's Cross River Rail, the largest study of New South Wales tunnel projects' exposure levels, and leaked WorkSafe notices from Melbourne. Human trials will start soon for a drug which could treat those diagnosed with MND. And Meghan Markle was a mystery guest judge on MasterChef Australia last night, with her appearance interrupted by a FaceTime call from Prince Harry. Updating sport. We've won more gold medals in the pool at the Commonwealth Games in Glasgow. Australia winning the 4x200-metre relay in a Games record. Gold medals too for Kerr McAvoy and Lani Pallister in their respective freestyle final events. Success too in gymnastics and netball, with Australian Jessie Moore taking home gold and the Diamonds beating England in their pool match 66-47. North Melbourne has suffered a 31-point loss at the hands of St Kilda, while Port Adelaide fell to the Lions by 59 points. And today, Pogacar has won his fifth Tour de France.
17: Tick off your morning to-do list at BP with barista coffee and breakfast snacks. Turn into BP and it's tick done.
15: Smooth weather.
16: Partly cloudy with tops of 17, showers tomorrow and 15, a few showers Wednesday, overcast Thursday. And that's the latest on Smooth.
0: Thanks, Maham. Good morning. It's the More Music Breakfast Show on Smooth Adelaide. Kelly Golding here for Monday. Let's get into the music.
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0: Feeling good on Smooth, playing more music and less talk for breakfast. It's Four Tops, Can't Help Myself for Monday. Kelly Golding here. Hope you had a nice weekend. Did you head up to the hills for Winter Reds? Beautiful weekend for it. Nice to get out and get cosy in winter, isn't it? 17 degrees is the top today. Let's check those roads.
1: Adelaide's traffic on Smooth.
2: Watch out for a breakdown at the moment in Crayfers on the freeway up track near the Crayfers ramp. Ongoing works continuing Greenfields on the Salisbury Highway near Ryan's Road. That is speeds at 40 both ways. Same in Prospect on Churchill Road. West Beach on Brewbridge Road. Lockleys on Henley Beach Road. Citybound Jepps Cross Port Wakefield Road near White Road. And outbound Keswick on South Road. Smile for the camera, Military Road, West Beach. See any drama, or delays, call the traffic hotline direct 1300 595 937. That's the latest traffic on Smith FM Adelaide.

0: 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A great song, isn't it? Baby, Baby, Amy Grant. Love it when we play that. Kelly Golding here, 17 the top today. More feel good music on the way after a quick news update at 7:30. Womack and Womack next.
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15: All right, hands up. 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
20: got ourselves a crash at the moment. Enfield Grand Junction Road near Main North Road. Also, Virginia on Ward Road near Anglevale Road. A breakdown. Crafers on the freeway up track near the Crafers ramp. Works continuing. Greenfields on the Salisbury Highway near Bryans Road. Speeds at 40 both ways. Citybound Klemzig on Northeast Road near OG Road. Same in Jepps Cross, Port Wakefield Road near White Road. A speed trap. Airport Road, Brooklyn Park. See any dramas or delays? Call the traffic hotline direct 1300 595 937. That's the latest traffic on Smith FM Adelaide.
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22: Good morning, I'm Mahan Kashani. The PM's attendance at an intimate dinner hosted by a billionaire family, which is facing allegations of tax office deception, has been questioned. Political opponents have criticised Anthony Albanese's transparency, as well as cash for access practices in politics. On Friday, several frontbenchers were pressed to respond to reports about the dinner and repeatedly any issues relating to donations as a matter for the party. Overseas, and a suspect has been shot and killed by police following an alleged Islamist terror attack at a Berlin Pride event. Officers say they fired at the 21-year-old after he rushed towards him with a knife and he died at the scene. It's alleged that Abdul Balut drove a van into a crowd and stabbed multiple people in an attack that left one woman dead and at least 29 injured. Two native birds found dead on separate beaches in South Australia have tested positive for the H5 strain of bird flu. It's the first time a case has been confirmed on an SA metropolitan beach. Authorities say there have now been 20 confirmed or presumed positive detections of H5 bird flu in Australia. And a reminder that our phones will receive warnings through a new national alert system today. It'll send warnings to our devices along with a 10-second siren at 2 p.m. Updating sport. Australia's medal haul at the Commonwealth Games in Glasgow has grown to 39. We've stormed home to win the 4x200m relay, while Iona Anderson, Lani Pallister and Cam McAvoy all won gold in their respective final events. Australia has enjoyed success in gymnastics and netball too, with Jessie Moore taking home gold and the Diamonds defeating England in their pool match 66-47. St Kilda star Max King's horror injury run has continued with his first game in over 2 years cut short due to hamstring tightness. It happened during the Saints' 31-point win over North Melbourne yesterday. In the other game, Brisbane thumped Port Adelaide by 59 points. And Lando Norris has taken the chequered flag for McLaren in F1's Hungarian Grand Prix. Aussie Oscar Piastri failed to finish.
23: Tick off your morning to-do list at BP with barista coffee and breakfast snacks. Turn into BP and it's tick done.
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22: Partly cloudy with tops of 17, showers tomorrow and 15, a few showers Wednesday, overcast Thursday. And that's the latest on Smooth.
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0: bringing the feel good to our Monday morning on Smooth. Wild Cherry, play that funky music. Nice way to kickstart a Monday morning. Love that. Hitting 4:17 in Adelaide, partly cloudy on the way. Beautiful day coming up. We'll check the roads. Back soon with M People for the drive on Smooth.
1: Adelaide's traffic on Smooth.
2: Got ourselves a crash at the moment, Enfield Grand Junction Road near Main North Road. Also, Virginia on Ward Road near Anglevale Road. A breakdown, Crafers on the freeway up track near the Crafers ramp. Works continuing, Greenfields on the Salisbury Highway near Ryans Road. Speeds at 40 both ways. Citybound Klemsig on Northeast Road near OG Road. Sam and Jeff's Cross Port Wakefield Road near White Road. A speed trap, Airport Road, Brooklyn Park. See any dramas or delays? Call the traffic hotline direct 1300 595 937. That's the latest traffic on Smith FM Adelaide. We'll be right back.

0: Great song for the drive into work this morning. Steve Winwood, Higher Love on Smooth Unload. Kelly Golding playing more music and less talk for breakfast. Thanks for choosing Smooth. Almost 8 o'clock. Mahum's in next with the latest news. Heading for a top of 17. She'll have more details on the weather. I'll be back with Whitney Houston and Robbie Williams soon.
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16: Watch out for a crash in Enfield on Grand Junction Road near Main North Road. Also, Virginia Ward Road near Anglevale Road. Breakdown in Crapers on, yep, you guessed it, the freeway up track near the Crapers ramp. No surprises there. Ongoing works continuing West Beach, Burbage Road, 40 both ways. Sam and Lockley's on Henley Beach Road. And smile for the camera, Jetty Road, Lyons Bay and Military Road, West Beach. See any dramas or delays, call the traffic hotline direct 1300 595 937. That's the latest traffic on Smith FM Adelaide.
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18: Good morning, I'm Maham Kashani. The PM says there are no plans to extend the fuel excise discount for a second time. The smaller 16 cent per litre cut is due to expire on August 2nd after the discount was reduced from 32 cents per litre when the Middle East war broke out. Meanwhile, the US has paused attacks on Iran for the second night in a row to make room for peace talks. A suspect has been shot and killed by police following an alleged Islamist terror attack at a Berlin Pride event. Officers fired at the 21-year-old after it's claimed he rushed towards him with a knife. It's alleged that Abdul Balut drove a van into a crowd and stabbed multiple people in the attack that left one person dead and at least 29 injured. New polling shows One Nation is the most popular party among surveyed voters in parts of regional, rural and outer suburbs. The Demos AU figure suggests if the poll results of the 9,000 voters were reflected in an election, the minor party could win between 53 and 66 seats, and either Labour or One Nation would likely be left negotiating to try to form a minority government. Demos head of research George Hassanokas says the result challenges a perception that the minor party can't contest in more metropolitan electorates.
19: It is a very interesting result because it shows that One Nation could form a government. And on these figures, it would be a minority government. But the idea that One Nation can't win seats outside of rural and regional Australia has been debunked by this poll.
18: And defence analysts believe a plan to acquire six heavily armed warships from the United States is unlikely to go ahead. The federal government allocated $300 million to secure a new naval fleet of the crewed vessels, but the US scrapped the program last year and is now pursuing a fleet of smaller drone ships. Updating sport. Australia has won multiple gold medals in swimming and gymnastics at the Commonwealth Games in Glasgow, bringing our total medal haul to 39. Cam McAvoy, Lani Pallister and Jessie Moore among those to win gold across both sports this morning. The Saints have beaten North Melbourne by 31 points, while the Lions thumped Port Adelaide by 59 points. And Oscar Piastri has been left fuming at his McLaren team after failing to finish, despite leading the Formula One's Hungarian Grand Prix, the race won by teammate Lando Norris ahead of Max Verstappen and Kimi Antonelli.
20: Tick off your morning to-do list at BP with barista coffee and breakfast snacks. Turn into BP and it's tick done.
17: Smooth weather.
18: Partly cloudy with tops of 17, showers tomorrow and 15, a few showers Wednesday, overcast Thursday. And that's the latest on Smooth.
0: 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We are into the last week of July. 1 month until spring, if you are counting down, no doubt there are a few. Let's get into the feel-good music. Here's Whitney Houston.
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0: great song, isn't it? What a way to start a Monday morning. You are very welcome. Fine Young Cannibals, She Drives Me Crazy on Smooth. Kelly Golding here. Great to have your company. More songs just like that on the way next after a quick check of the roads. I've got Earth, Wind and Fire and Eric Carmen on Smooth heading for 17 today.
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2: Watch out for a couple of crashes for that drive into work. Enfield Grand Junction Road near Main North Road, Virginia Ward Road near Anglevale Road. A breakdown to Crafers on the freeway up track near the Crafers ramp. Plenty of works out there as you'd expect in Adelaide. Greenfields on the Salisbury Highway near Ryans Road, 40 both ways. Citybound Klensig Northeast Road near Ochi Road. And outbound Keswick on South Road. Check your speed, Military Road, West Beach. See any dramas or delays? Call the traffic hotline direct 1300 595 937. That's the latest traffic on Smith FM Adelaide.

0: great song. Nice way to start a Monday morning on Smooth Adelaide. It's Kelly Golding here with the More Music Breakfast Show. Quick news update next. 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
20: For their drive into work, we have a few crashes at the moment, including Mawson Lakes on Port Wakefield Road near the Salisbury Highway, Enfield Grand Junction Road near Main North Road, Virginia Ward Road near Anglevale Road. Breakdown 2, Crafers on the freeway up track near the Crafers Ramp. Works continuing Greenfields on the Salisbury Highway near Ryan's Road, 40 both ways, Citybound Klemzig Northeast Road near OG Road, and check your speed, Rainell Road, Woodcroft. See any dramas or delays, call the traffic hotline direct 1300 595 937. That's the latest traffic on Smith FM Adelaide.
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22: Good morning, I'm Mahan Kashani. We're being reminded a nationwide test of a new emergency warning system will take place this afternoon. The alert will be sent out at 2 p.m. Eastern Standard Time, 1:30 p.m. in Adelaide and 12 in Perth to any device with a SIM card that's not off or in flight mode. Victims of domestic violence who have a safe phone are being advised to switch it off and leave it off for 24 hours. Petrol prices are tipped to surge soon, with the PM not planning on extending a reduction to the fuel excise. The 16 cent a litre cut runs out on August 2nd, when motorists are being warned prices at the Bowser could increase to $2 a litre for unleaded. South Australia has confirmed the country's first case of H5 bird flu on a metropolitan beach. The CSIRO says two native birds found dead at separate SA beaches tested positive for the deadly strain. Australia has now recorded 20 confirmed cases of the seabird infection. The US ambassador to the United Nations appears to have confirmed President Donald Trump has opted to pause attacks on Iran. Senior Iranian figures have reportedly said they'll hold their attacks as long as Washington maintains its pause. It follows a weekend lull in the fighting between the two nations after 13 consecutive nights of US bombing and retaliatory attacks by Iran. Mike Waltz saying President Trump wants to give peace talks a chance. And Toy Story 5 has become the highest grossing movie of the year, raking in more than $1 billion globally. Updating sport. Australia's gold rush in the pool continues, with our swimmers winning multiple gold medals at the Commonwealth Games in Glasgow. Cam McAvoy, Lani Pallister and Iona Anderson all taking home gold in their respective events, while our 4x200m freestyle relay team won gold in a Games record. Success too in gymnastics, with Jessie Moore taking home bronze and wins in 3x3 basketball. 2AFL and St Kilda has claimed a 31-point win over North Melbourne, while the Lions thumped Port Adelaide by 59 points. And Aussie boxer Tim Zhu has claimed the biggest win of his career, beating American great Errol Spence Jr. by unanimous decision in Sydney. Spence announced his retirement in the ring afterwards.
23: Tick off your morning to-do list at BP with barista coffee and breakfast snacks. Turn into BP and it's tick done.
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22: Partly cloudy with tops of 17, showers tomorrow and 15, a few showers Wednesday, overcast Thursday. And that's the latest on Smooth.
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0: Feeling good on Smooth, playing more music and less talk for breakfast. That's what we do best here on Smooth. It continues right throughout the workday too. Ty Frost in after 9 o'clock, followed by Simon Diaz, Byron Webb for The Drive Home, and every night on Smooth from 9 until midnight. Cameron Daddo, always a good show too. We'll check the roads, heading for a top of 17. Diana Ross next on Smooth.
1: Adelaide's traffic on Smooth.
2: For that drive into work, we have a few crashes at the moment, including Mawson Lakes on Port Wakefield Road near the Salisbury Highway, Enfield Grand Junction Road near Main North Road, Virginia Ward Road near Anglevale Road. Breakdown 2, Crafers on the freeway up track near the Crafers Ramp. Works continuing Greenfields on the Salisbury Highway near Ryans Road, 40 both ways, Citybound Klemzig Northeast Road near Ogee Road. And check your speed, Rainell Road, Woodcroft. See any dramas or delays, call the traffic hotline direct 1300 595 937. That's the latest traffic on Smith FM Adelaide.

0: Great song, isn't it? Kelly Golding here on Smooth with Gnarls Barkley. Good to have your company. Stick around. Ty Frost is in next after 9 for your feel-good work day. Have a good one.
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10: Morning there, remorse and lakes collision on Port Wakefield Road to the Salisbury Highway. Enfield a crash there, Grand Junction Road near Main North Road. Virginia, another collision of Ward Road near Angle Vale Road. And a breakdown getting sorted at Crafers at the moment. The freeway up track near the Crafers ramp. Camera, Grant Road, Renell to look out for with another one, Trimmer Parade at Seaton. Any dramas or delays, give us a call. Traffic hotline direct 1300 595 937. That's the latest traffic. on Smooth FM Adelaide.
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11: Good morning, I'm Maham Kashani. The Prime Minister is ruling out extending the fuel excise discount for a second time. The 16 cent per litre cut is due to expire on August 2nd after the discount was reduced from 32 cents per litre when the Middle East conflict broke out. Meanwhile, the US has paused attacks on Iran for the second night in a row to make space for peace talks. Millions of Australian smartphones, including yours, will sound off today in the first test of the nation's new emergency warning system. The Oz Alert test notification is expected to sound off around the country at 2 p.m. Eastern Standard Time, 1:30 p.m. in South Australia and 12 in WA. During the test, devices will vibrate and play a siren-like warning for about 10 seconds. Tunnel workers on some of Australia's most prominent infrastructure projects were repeatedly exposed to levels of silica dust far beyond the workplace standard. The exposure level breaches are detailed in air sampling records from Brisbane's Cross River Rail, the largest study of New South Wales tunnel projects' exposure levels, and leaked WorkSafe notices from Melbourne. Human trials will start soon for a drug which could treat those diagnosed with MND. And Meghan Markle was a mystery guest judge on MasterChef Australia last night, with her appearance interrupted by a FaceTime call from Prince Harry. Updating sport. The AFL has confirmed the future of State of Origin with WA to host South Australia next year. South Australia will then host Victoria in 2028 before Victoria and WA meet again in 2029. Meanwhile, round 20 has wrapped up with St Kilda defeating North Melbourne by 31 points and the Lions thumping Port Adelaide by 59 points. Australia's swimmers have picked up multiple gold medals at the Commonwealth Games in Glasgow. Cam McAvoy winning gold in the 50-metre freestyle final. Iona Anderson also claimed gold in the 100-metre backstroke, while the men's 4x200-metre freestyle team also won gold in a games relay record. We lead the medal table on 39, including 17 gold, 9 silver and 13 bronze. And today, Pogacar has won a record-equalling 5th Tour de France.
6: Tick off your morning to-do list at BP with barista coffee and breakfast snacks. Turn into BP and it's tick done.
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11: Partly cloudy with tops of 17, showers tomorrow and 15, a few showers Wednesday, overcast Thursday. And that's the latest on Smooth.
12: Hello, it's Karen Prater. How are you this morning? If you're needing some love, our feel-good workday should do the trick. Here's Mariah Carey. It's Fantasy.
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0: We're easing you into our feel-good workday on Smooth Adelaide with Michael Jackson, Black or White. And how about ABBA, Knowing Me, Knowing You? So good. Hello, it's Karen, 17 and partly cloudy today. We're on 11 right now, and more music and less talk continues in just a sec with Tina Turner.
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